0: Continente.
1: This next song was made popular by the incredible Jackson 5. And it's always been one of my favorite songs, and we hope it's yours. It's called I'll Be There.

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We're going to dance. We're going to dance. We're going to dance. And have some fun.

0: Si la noche es tu compañera, nosotros también. 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
1: In 1965, Vietnam seemed like just another foreign war. But it wasn't. It was different in many ways, and so were those who did the fighting. In World War II, the average age of the combat soldier was 26. In Vietnam, he was 19. In World War II, the average age of the combat soldier was 26.